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If you don't have enough time, stop watching TV.

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0: I know I should sleep, but the voices in my head go I know I should sleep, but the voices in my head

stomping, and the jam is bumping. Look ahead, the crowd is jumping. Pump it up a little more, get the party going on the dance floor. See, 'cause that's where the party's at, and you'll find out if you do.

0: Two commas, then I ain't gonna sign it. 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

I step, then out I step. If the deal ain't got two commas, deal ain't got two commas. If the deal ain't got two commas.

another one. Miss a copycat or brother man. Carbon copy original. From analog straight to digital. Mention kid with another one. Miss a copycat or brother man. Carbon copy original. From analog straight to digital. Straight

0: 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Регистрационный номер СМИ L, номер FS-7791-323. Зарегистрирован Роскомнадзором 13 апреля 2026 года. Информационная продукция радиоканала предназначена для детей, достигших 12 лет.
1: Рекорд Клаб. Пиратская станция. Главное драм-н-бейс шоу России.
2: What I like about recording is you can hear yourself and you can make an adjustment. Mm-hmm. You can put something in or you can leave something out, you know.
3: Yeah. This was before everyone was in earphones.
2: That's before earphones.
3: The bathroom. Everyone was in the same.
2: Everybody's in the same. That's right. That's right. The horn is right there, just where you are.
3: Yeah.
2: Yeah.
3: So you really had to adjust to each other's.
2: Yeah, and you have to adjust to you have to adjust the volumes and tonality and intensity and everything. Mm-hmm.